0: sbn.net.au.
1: Hit News Briefing.
2: Hi there, I'm Andrew Schell. The visitor economy has received a funding boost in yesterday's state budget, but industry leaders say more certainty is needed. The Victoria Tourism Industry Council says around $44 million has been allocated, including support for major events, regional tourism and transport improvements. CEO Lisa Petroni says the funding is mostly short-term though and won't deliver long-term growth. A major infrastructure project has been scaled down, with Inland Rail no longer set to reach Brisbane. The Commonwealth says rising costs, now estimated at more than $45 billion, forced the decision to stop the line at Parkes in New South Wales. Works will continue through the Goulburn Valley, including Seymour and Benalla, in the coming months though. Briefly, Campaspe Shire is set to trial a new recycling system. And over to sport, young Shepparton talent Jack Whitlock is making waves, picking up a Rising Star nomination after his performance in last week's showdown. The Port Adelaide forward gathered 14 touches, took four marks and kicked a goal in the Round 8 clash with Adelaide.
1: Hit National News.
3: Good morning, I'm Matthew Layton. Another squeeze is coming for mortgage holders, with all big four banks passing on the latest interest rate rise. It comes as Treasurer Jim Chalmers warns on the ABC global tensions are already costing Aussies a hefty price.
4: You know, Australians didn't choose this war in the Middle East. We have no control over when it ends, but we are paying a hefty price for it at the Bowser and beyond. And so we know that people are under a very serious pressure.
3: Emergency crews are working against the clock to find a man missing in a submerged car. The drama kicked off at Sydney's Royal National Park after a vehicle plunged into a weir early this morning. A man is recovering in hospital after a scary drive-by shooting on a quiet suburban Melbourne street last night. Meanwhile, a car dealership has been torched in Port Melbourne just days after opening. And health experts are scrambling as a deadly virus reportedly sweeps through a luxury cruise ship. Spain's confirmed the vessel is trekking towards the Canary Islands, while authorities investigate if passengers are catching it off each other.
1: HCF are not for profit, so they're not for paying out profits to shareholders. They are for paying benefits above industry average per premium dollar.
3: The Hawthorn big guns have touched down in the west early. Co-captains James Sicily and Jai Newcomb landed in Perth overnight, well ahead of the rest of the squad for tomorrow night's massive clash against Freo. Newcomb has been on light duties at training lately, but he's told Seven he is a certain starter.
5: Body's good, mate. Just a bit of management. Obviously, quick turnaround last week. So, yeah, just a little bit off legs today and be ready to go.
6: Didn't see you get above a jog today. Is there anything that you need to prove fitness-wise?
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2: Late showers with a top of 18 degrees in store for the Goulburn Valley today. Tomorrow, a possible shower and just 13. Then as for Friday, cloudy and 18 degrees. And listener knows what Aussie ears want to hear. 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
15: Let me just roll through some of the things that you could be spending your share in $100,000 on. $10,000 shopping spree. Who doesn't need that right now? Just in time for Mother's Day too. Because Fifi, Fev and Nick from our happy hour here at Hit 96.9, they will be awarding another winner this Friday. So it could go towards a Mother's Day gift for your mum. Or if you are a mum, spoil yourself. Treat yourself to something nice, that shopping spree. Maybe some home renovations if you want to be

a bit smarter about it. Put it down towards a mortgage, a new car, if you're hanging on to a rustly old thing at the moment. Being able to fill up your car without a second thought, that's down there as well. Holiday, if you really want to treat yourself, maybe some weekly spa days, a designer bag, jet ski, the choice is yours with our 100K payday. Another code word on the way this hour. Before then though, non-stop music, new stuff from Amy Shark in the next 15 right now. Miles Smith, Niall Horan, drive safe. Whoa.

Amy Sharp on Hit 96.9. How did you go with the cool start to the day earlier? Definitely hit me like a ton of bricks getting out of bed this morning. Cool start indeed. Tops of 18 with a late shower for the GV today. Tomorrow, mostly sunny. 14, even cooler before warming up a bit again. Friday, late shower, 18 degrees. We are playing the most non-stop music on Hit 96.9. Alex Warren is coming up in the next 15.

0: Music Station, and myself and some of the Hit 96.9 team will be taking part in the Mother's Day Classic Walk Run happening right here in Shep this Sunday at Victoria Park Lake. The event kicks off at 9. Registration's open from 8 a.m. though. The run kicking off at 9:30 and the walk's 10 minutes after. Should be an awesome morning to celebrate Mother's Day. Get involved if you can. I'm undecided whether I should be walking or running. I think I'll see how I feel on the morning. Depends if it's a big Saturday night or not. Let's do non-stop music. Miley, brand new from her.
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5: Yes, our Guilty Pleasures for this morning. You know those songs that you pretend you don't love, but secretly enjoy. That is what we are doing right now on the JV's Hit 96.9. I've got some Pink in there, as well as Lady Gaga on the way. Can't wait for that.

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3: Yes, our Guilty Pleasures for this morning. You know those songs that you pretend you don't love, but secretly enjoy. That is what we are doing right now on the JV's Hit 96.9. I've got some Pink in there as well as Lady Gaga on the way. Can't wait for that. You got to turn it up while you're heading down the Hume, maybe the JV or the Midland Highway this morning. Let's do it. Robin Thicke, T.I. Pharrell, Blurred Lines on Hit.

0: Pink and Lily Allen, our guilty pleasures, wrapping up this morning on Hit 96.9. I am dropping another code word right now. If you would like to enter into our 100K payday, let's do it right now. 15 minutes to enter at hit.com.au. 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U-N-R-E-A-L. 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Yeah, let's
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2: Hi, I'm Angel Schell. Inland rail works will continue through the Goulburn Valley in the coming months, but the Commonwealth has confirmed they'll scrap funding for the Melbourne to Brisbane link from the New South Wales town of Parkes onwards. Master Builders Victoria says yesterday's latest state budget delivers some positives, but misses a key opportunity to stimulate the building industry. CEO Michaela Lahou says more was needed to address slowing activity caused by rising costs. The budget includes a 12-month extension of stamp duty concessions for off-the-plan homes, as well as funding for planning reform and housing projects. Other investments include funding for local roads and public school teachers. Briefly, a new recycling initiative is being introduced across Campaspe Shire, with 100 diversion baskets set to be installed in public spaces. And over to sport, Shepparton's very own Jack Whitlock is quickly establishing himself at AFL level, earning a Rising Star nomination in his second season. The young Port Adelaide tool impressed in the Round 8 showdown last Friday, recording 14 disposals, 4 marks and a goal.
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3: Good morning, I'm Matthew Layton. A controversial group of travellers will be touching down soon. The Home Affairs Minister has confirmed 13 Aussies linked to Islamic State are heading back from Syria. Tony Berg says 4 women and 9 kids are making the trip without a single cent of government help.
4: If any of these individuals find their way back to Australia, if they have committed crimes, they can expect to face the full force of the law.
3: The Treasurer is brushing off warnings from the Reserve Bank about a massive cash splash for workers. Jim Chalmers is reportedly planning to hand out up to $300 to wage earners across the country next week's budget. And there is a slight pause in the tension on the high seas. America has temporarily stopped guiding trapped vessels through the Strait of Hormuz to help lock in an agreement with Iran. The US Secretary of State claims the main military operation's done, but they're keeping a tight blockade on Iranian ports.
0: HCF are not for profit, so they're not for paying out profits to shareholders. They are for paying benefits above industry average per premium dollar.
3: Carlton is copping a $75,000 fine for bringing the game into disrepute over the Elijah Holland situation. The messy saga has forced the AFL to rethink its mental health policies and review the soft cap. The Giants might be dropping the Greater Western Sydney part of their name for good. Club chairman Tim Reid has admitted the lengthy title is simply not working for their brand. And Arsenal's 1-0 win in London was all it took to clinch a 2-1 aggregate victory and book a ticket to the Champions League final.
0: Arrive alive. Drive to the conditions. Stay alert. Keep your distance. 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And keep your phone out of sight. Hit weather.
2: Late showers with a top of 18 degrees in store for the Goulburn Valley today. Tomorrow, a possible shower and just 13. Then as for Friday, cloudy and 18 degrees. And listener knows what Aussie ears want to hear. 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

midday. So keep it locked to Hit 96.9 and we'll do non-stop music. Olivia Dean, the song that just won't go away at the moment. It's still in the top five, I believe. Just massive. It's playing for you in the next 15. I think you know the one. Right now, Ella Langley, she is choosing Texas. Just

Olivia Dean on your number one hit music station. It's the JV's Hit 96.9. Tom here this morning, and I will be live on location this Saturday morning from Harvey Norman at Riverside Plaza, who will have some awesome deals you can check out. You can find me and the Hit Squad, as well as some exclusive Hit merch that we will be handing out at Harvey Norman Shepparton this Saturday. So come down and say hi between 9 and 12.

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0: That's right, make sure you are keeping it locked to Hit 96.9 all this week, because I'm giving you the chance to spoil your mum in time for Mother's Day this Sunday. Anytime I could ask for your calls, when I do, make sure you call me 131060 and nominate your mum for this massive Mother's Day prize valued at over $1,000. I'm giving away this amazing prize to the GV's most deserving mum before Sunday. So make sure you are keeping it locked to Hit 96.9 as we do non-stop music. Macklemore and Ryan Lewis playing right after Taylor Swift on Hit 96.9.

0: New from Teddy. Teddy Swims, that is, Mr. Know-It-All, on the GV's number one hit music station, Hit 96.9, where you get up with Dan and Christy. This morning, they were talking no homework day, and I think it's fair to say, Christy, I don't think she had much homework on the set of Home and Away.
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0: Rodrigo. This is my song, Drop Dead. It's about a really fun first date that I went on a while ago, and just makes me really happy to listen to it.
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0: is Hit 96.9. Tom getting out of here for this morning. Lewis will take over next. I will be back in the morning with more chances for you to get into our draw for our massive Fit and Fabulous Mother's Day prize valued at over $1,000. I'll catch you then. Right now, let's do this.
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That's hit.com.au. And this is your code word. Car related, by the way. Supercar. S-U.

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